with me because you look so fine that I really want to make you mine. I said you look so fine that I really want to make you mine. 4, 5, 6, come on and get your kicks. Now you don't need

take my hand and come with me because you look so fine that I really want to make you mine. I said you look so fine that I really want to make you mine. 4, 5, 6, come on and get your kicks. Now you don't

here's my final serenade. Here's a gun and here's a blade. Here's a picture that I saved for too long. Here's

If you had one shot, one opportunity to seize everything you ever wanted, one moment that you captured.